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1: I walked along a forbidden road. 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Where does it go? Like birds are flying to the sun. I had to run.

freedom. 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We are from heat. The electric one. Does it shock you, see?

could I not leak it? I look so good, you look so good, maybe we should all leak it together. 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You only live once, let the people see.